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1: From the Sky News Centre at 2, hopes fading for 33 British tourists missing in flash floods in Nepal and Tibet. The torrents killed around 400 people, with the King and Queen describing their heartbreak at events. Britain's offering £5 million in assistance. Speaking at the Oval Office, Donald Trump says America's aid will also be sent to the region.
2: That was a brutal. That wasn't just, that was mud and water as a mixture. Nobody's ever seen anything quite like that. We're very powerful, strong, well-built buildings were wiped out like they were toothpicks.
1: More than 200 extra officers have been drafted in to support Cleveland Police. The force has been dealing with a number of incidents over recent days in a similar area. They include the A66 crash, which killed two officers and five young men, and a fatal house fire on Wednesday. The clean-up of one of England's largest illegal waste tips has cost taxpayers an estimated £6 million. It's taken 5 months to clear the 150-metre-long trail deposited in a field in Kidlington, Oxfordshire last year. A simple packing mistake could disrupt your flight this bank holiday weekend. The Civil Aviation Authority is warning power banks, vapes and other lithium battery devices should stay in hand luggage, not checked bags. With 2 million people expected to travel, passengers are being urged to check before they fly. Ross Lydall from the CAA explains why it's important.
3: In the unlikely event that something goes wrong, then help can be obtained very quickly. Cabin crew are trained to intervene. And if any device that does start to overheat, then it can be tackled so that any risk of fire can be averted.
1: Rangers crashed out of Europe after losing their Conference League playoff on penalties to Jablonec in Czechia. Motherwell were eliminated by Freiburg. And Peter Cullen, the voice behind Eeyore in Disney's Winnie the Pooh franchise, has died. He was 85. That's the latest. I'm Faye De Silva.
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1: From the Sky News Centre at 3, rescuers in Nepal and Tibet are scrambling to search for survivors after devastating flash floods. The Prime Minister's pledged £5 million in aid. Andy Burnham also says rescue workers from the UK are on standby to help. More than 30 British nationals are missing. Among them are Marla and Bipin Patel from Coventry. Anant is their son.
2: When we've contacted the Foreign Office, the information has been practically non-existent. That's where the concern is now, is that it's now an ongoing period of time where we feel that there is no clear information that has emerged from the authorities.
1: Redcar and Cleveland Council says more than 200 extra officers have been drafted in to help police keep residents safe following a string of recent incidents near Middlesbrough. Two people died in a house fire, while seven others were killed in a head-on crash on Saturday. The clear-up of one of England's largest illegal waste tips has been completed after 5 months. The 150-metre-long trail, deposited in a field in Kidlington, Oxfordshire last year, is estimated to have cost taxpayers £6 million. Campaigners are calling for repeat drink drivers to be fitted with alcohol locks before returning to the road. The device stops a car from starting unless the driver passes a breath test. Simon Williams from the RAC says alcohol locks are necessary.
3: It's stopping someone getting behind the wheel drunk again. And we know from data that there are 27,000 people who've been convicted of drink driving multiple occasions in the last 11 years. So it does seem as if, you know, the ban isn't enough.
1: Ministers say they've looked into lowering alcohol limits. UEFA is preparing to bring criminal proceedings against FIFA president Gianni Infantino over his failed World Cup sell-off bid. European football's governing body says his actions amount to reputational damage. And Rangers, Hibs and Motherwell all went out in the Conference League playoffs. Rangers lost on penalties by Jablonec in Czechia. That's the latest. I'm Fader Silver.
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1: From the Sky News Centre at 4, the full scale of destruction in Nepal and neighbouring Tibet is gradually being uncovered. More than 400 people have died following devastating flash floods. At least 33 British nationals are among those missing, with rescue efforts hampered by destroyed homes, swamped roads and damaged bridges. Dr. Alison Gokotano is the World Health Organization representative for Nepal.
2: The priority will be on the search and rescue operations. Immediate priority is with the treating the immediately injured. In terms of the total number that we might be seeing, it won't be surprising that the numbers will increase over time.
1: More than 200 extra officers have been drafted in to support Cleveland Police. The force has been dealing with a number of incidents over recent days in a similar area. They include the A66 crash and a fatal house fire. Specialist rape and sexual offences teams will be in every police force in England and Wales by the end of next year. The Prime Minister's brought the rollout forward by 18 months in efforts to tackle violence against women and girls. A teenage girl has become the first person in the UK to have a dissolvable implant fitted to close a hole in her heart. 14-year-old Lily Yell can return to playing rugby after being told a traditional metal implant may have stopped her. Experts at Alderhay Hospital in Liverpool say the device will dissolve completely as her organ heals. Dr. Salem Jivanji thinks it could be a breakthrough.
3: It looks really exciting. Like, I think in the next 5 years, we'll have a much better understanding of it as more and more people start to use it. It seems very likely, based on all the data that we've seen so far, that this might just become the alternative way of closing ASDs.
1: Rangers crashed out of Europe after losing their Conference League playoff on penalties to Jablonec in Czechia. Motherwell were eliminated by Freiburg. And Peter Cullen, the voice behind Eeyore in Disney's Winnie the Pooh franchise, has died. He was 85. That's the latest. I'm Fade Silva.
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0: is a mixture. Nobody's ever seen anything quite like that. We're very powerful, strong, well-built buildings. We were wiped out like they were toothpicks.
1: Redcar and Cleveland Council says more than 200 extra officers have been drafted in to help police keep residents safe following a string of recent incidents near Middlesbrough. Two people died in a house fire, while seven others were killed in a head-on crash. The clean-up of one of England's largest illegal waste tips has cost taxpayers an estimated £6 million. It's taken 5 months to clear the 150-metre-long trail deposited in a field in Kidlington, Oxfordshire, last year. The Scottish Government says it's reviewing who can access IVF on the NHS with the potential expansion of treatment. It could mean single women and more couples becoming eligible. Rangers, Hibs and Motherwell all went out in the Conference League playoffs. Rangers were beaten on penalties by Blyblonets in Czechia. Motherwell suffered a 7-2 aggregate loss at Freiburg. Hibs threw away a 2-1 lead to lose 3-2 to Ghent. Manager David Gray was crestfallen.
2: Extremely large portions of that game. I was really proud of what I was watching in terms of the effort, the desire, the commitment, the intensity to try and get back into the game and then to go and win the game, which I thought the players probably deserved for their second half efforts. But the game and the tie has been decided in that last 5 minutes, as you say there, with two huge moments in both boxes, and unfortunately we're on the wrong side of both.
1: And campaigners are calling for repeat drink drivers to be fitted with alcohol locks before returning to the road. The device stops the car from starting unless the driver passes a breath test. That's the latest. I'm Faye De Silva.
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some of y'all never been down south too much. I'm gonna tell you a little bit about this so that you understand what I'm talking about. Down there we have a plant that grows out in the woods and the fields. Looks something like a turnip green. Nearby called it poke salad. 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
1: From the Sky News Centre at 6. Nepal and China are warning of a fresh risk of flooding from fast-filling lakes as they attempt to recover from this week's deadly disaster. Almost 500 people have died. Over 1,000 remain unaccounted for, including 33 UK nationals. Search and rescue operations are underway in the debris-strewn valleys and hillsides of Nepal and neighbouring Tibet. This man survived.
2: Everything has gone.

0: calling for repeat drink drivers to have their cars fitted with alcohol locks before returning to the road. The device stops a vehicle from starting unless the driver passes a breath test. It follows a government consultation aimed at tackling road deaths. Simon Williams from the RAC says alcolocks are necessary.
1: It's stopping someone getting behind the wheel drunk again. And we know from data that there are 27,000 people who've been convicted of drink driving multiple occasions in the last 11 years. So it does seem as if, you know, the ban isn't enough.
0: Ministers say they've looked into lowering alcohol limits, tougher penalties and the use of alcolocks. The actor who voiced Optimus Prime in Transformers and Eeyore in Winnie the Pooh has died. Peter Cullen was 85. And it was a miserable night for Scottish sides in Europe, with Rangers, Hibs and Motherwell all crashing out of the Conference League. Brighton progressed, though, with a 4-0 win over Tromso. That's the latest. I'm Jenny Barsby.

and the Magnificent. I'm back with the Shaker of Soul, Boss, most thundering, storming, sound of soul.

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1: 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Hit after hit after hit after hit after hit after hit.
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1: Manx Radio News at 7 o'clock. More am I. I'm Sean Cowper. Almost a quarter of candidates hoping to gain a seat in the House of Keys next month don't live in the constituency they're seeking to represent. 82 candidates are standing in September's general election. Of that number, 20 don't live in the area which will be next to their name on the ballot paper, with one candidate standing in two areas. But does it matter to the voting public? We asked these people in Strand Street.
2: I'd prefer them to live there, yeah, so they could understand the challenges that that area has.
3: No, if they're going to do what's good for the area, that's all that matters. If their heart's in the right place, that's all that matters.
4: Yeah, I'd probably prefer it if they did, because they'd have our best interest in mind.
5: I think they need to know more about the village or the town that they live in. And I don't think they do if they live outside.
1: A TT and MGP rider will complete the lap he never got to finish today. Daniel Ingham died while competing at the TT earlier this year following

0: meet at 10:30. A candidate in September's general election will be standing in two constituencies. Nigel Dunmore will be on the poll cards for both Gough and Ramsey. If elected, his priorities will include reducing the public services overhead, welcoming businesses and economic growth. Also standing in Gough are Anthony Allen, Sean Bostrom, Daphne Kane, Aisling Crea, Richard Henthorne, Vicky Hewison, Peter Cameen and Martin Perkins. Also standing in Ramsey are Robert Cowell, Laurie Hooper, Duan McGuinness, Janine Shimon and Peter Whiteway. In international news, fears are growing of further floods in Nepal and Tibet, where more than 400 people are already known to have died. Authorities say mountain lakes on both sides of the border are threatening to overflow. 200 extra police officers are being drafted in to assist after a series of deadly incidents on Teesside. A 7-year-old girl and her aunt were killed in a house fire in Grangetown, just a mile from the scene of a crash that claimed 7 lives. And Nicola Coughlan, Hugh Bonneville and Matt Lucas have joined a campaign to protest against AI voice cloning. They want to block technology which can replicate a real person's voice. Manx Radio News at 7:03, our next at 8 o'clock. 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
2: Jeremiah, thank you, Sean, from the Runnels Way Met Office. There's no wind warning in operation for the North Irish Sea. State of sea is slight. And the weather for this Friday morning, it's cloudy. And mostly dry, sunny intervals on the way and a light breeze. Daylight maximum is 20 Celsius today, so a very pleasant day. A dry evening and night, low temperature 14 degrees. And the tide's on the way back in. High waters 22 minutes to 1 this afternoon. Low tide 10 to 7 tonight. The sun sets at 20 past 8. And the late high water 19 minutes before 1 a.m. And these are the greatest hits on earth 24 hours a day from the Isle of Man on Manx Radio Gold.
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2: Happy birthday, Hugh Cornwell is 77 years of age today.

RMI. Good morning. Friday morning, it's a bank holiday weekend. Well, the weather's not all we could hope for, but I suppose we'll make the most of it. It's an Oscar-winning song. It won the Academy Award for Best Original Song at the 59th Academy Awards and the Golden Globe for Best Original Song at the Golden Globes in 1986. The voice of Terry Nunn with the band called Berlin. And Take My Breath Away from the soundtrack of the movie Top Gun with Tom Cruise doing his stuff. And before that, from No More Heroes in 1977, Stranglers and No More Heroes, the title cut. And happy birthday to the man singing vocals on there, Hugh Cornwall of the Stranglers. Hugh Allen Cornwall, born in Tufnell Park in North London on this date in 1949. He is 77 years of age today. Happy birthday to him. A musician, singer, songwriter, writer. He was the lead vocalist and lead guitarist for the Stranglers from 1974 to 1990. And since leaving us, recorded 10 solo studio albums and continues to record and perform live. So happy birthday. The voice of the Stranglers on No More Heroes, Hugh Cornwall, 77 years of age today. And if it's your birthday, happy birthday to you as well.

Alison Moyet on Manx Radio Gold, and all cried out. Daniel Boone ahead of that, and a beautiful Sunday. Well, let's keep our fingers crossed for a beautiful weekend. It's 19 minutes past 7. Good morning, this is Manx Radio Gold. The greatest hits on earth, and somebody's going to win a big bag of that Manx Radio Gold blend of coffee and a personal cafetiere this morning. Tell me when and where you make your favourite cup of coffee, and you could be scoring some of that coffee. 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

0: summer. Come on, roll on, summer. Oh, dear. It's all ebbing away, isn't it? That heat wave seems a very dim and distant memory. Billy Fury, the late Billy, and In Summer, and ahead of that, Maroon 5. And this love, remember, your chance to win pairs of tickets for Carrying Up Prospect Hill, this pre-election charity music show on at the Gaiety Theatre next Thursday and a week tonight, 3rd and 4th of September. I've got pairs of tickets. If you can identify the hit songs behind the spoof songs that are in this pre-election charity music show. They're raising money for hospice, also for Max National Heritage and Nassim's Max Brain Tumour Charity and Forget Me Not the Alzheimer's Charity. It's next Thursday and Friday. All the details at villagaiety.com/carry-on and your chance to win fairly shortly.
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We can work it out in that stereophonics and have a nice day. As far as the boats are concerned this morning, Ben McCree got in from Heysham at 6:15 this morning. Outbound now, it's a wee while ago, Manannan, the fast shaft, left for Liverpool about 6:45. And Ben McCree heads for Larn any time now. In fact, looking outside, she's just about to depart Douglas Harbour and will be off to Northern Ireland. The weather for the Isle of Man today, a cloudy start, mostly dry. Some sunny intervals and light breezes. Daylight maximum is 20 Celsius today. A dry evening and night. Low temperature is 14 degrees. High tides, 22 minutes before 1 this afternoon. Low water, 10 to 7 tonight. Sunset, 20 past 8. High tides, 19 minutes before 1 a.m. Good morning. 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

0: What a song. Still fresh as ever. Chuck Berry, the merry Chuck Berry in rock and roll music and the Stones from Some Girls and Miss You. Hey, here's this lyric you need to work on. 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And work on this. Here's the spoof lyric. When you walk in Tynwald, hold your head up high and don't be afraid of Ledgecombe. 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When you walk in Tynwald, hold your head up high and don't be afraid of Ledgecombe. At the end of the term, there's a pension pot and a payoff when you get the elbow. Get it? What's the original song that's based on? You'll hear that in Carry On Up Prospect Hill. Some fantastic artists singing all the spoof songs next Thursday and Friday at the Gaiety Theatre. 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
0: Where am I? Good morning. Look at that time. It's 20 to 8.
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13 minutes before 8 o'clock Friday morning. It's the brink of a bank holiday weekend, and I hope whatever you plan this weekend goes well, of course. As long as you keep Max Radio Gold with you, it'll be fine. Mott the Hoople, that's the voice of Ian Hunter with All Your Young Dudes, song written by David Bowie, and In Excess before that, We Need You Tonight. Oh, time for somebody to win some coffee then. W-I-N-T. Congratulations today, our coffee winner is from Lexi, it is Mickey. Hello, Mickey. That's Michelle, by the way. Hello, Michelle. Mickey. Coffee first thing in the morning, face the day with Max Radio Gold. I love Max Radio Gold. I love you, Mickey, as well. Enjoy the coffee. You get a personal cafetiere to go with it as well.

The Atara Millionaires Club, and how bizarre. How bizarre. Strange, but, you know, it's one of those things. And the Byrds with the Bob Dylan song, All I Really Want to Do. Congratulations, Michelle and Lexi, with our friends at manxteaandcoffee.com. You get the coffee, you get the confetti. It's delicious coffee, I'll be honest. You like coffee, you'll love this stuff. Let me say good morning, and ship ahoy. The Carnival Legend from Carnival Cruises is in Douglas Bay at the moment. 2,200 people on board, and that's not including the crew. So, ship ahoy, hello to the captain, the crew, the passengers on the Carnival.

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1: Manx Radio News at 8 o'clock. Mora Mai, I'm Sean Cowper. Almost a quarter of candidates hoping to gain a seat in the House of Keys next month don't live in the constituency they're seeking to represent. 82 candidates are standing in September's general election. Of that number, 20 don't live in the area, which will be next to their name on the ballot paper, whilst one candidate is standing in two areas. But does it matter to the voting public? We asked these people in Strand Street.
2: I'd prefer them to live there, so they could understand the challenges that that area has.
3: No, if they're going to do what's good for the area, that's all that matters. If their heart's in the right place, that's all that matters.
4: Yeah, probably prefer it if they did, because they'd have our best interest in mind.
5: I think they need to know more about the village or the town that they live in. And I don't think they do if they live outside.
1: A charity with links to the Isle of Man and Nepal says there are difficult days ahead after devastating flash floods. The Parhar Trust Nepal, which supports the development of educational facilities in the region, has reacted after hundreds of people died this week. Lewis Foster reports.
6: The work of Howard Green, a former head teacher here on the island, is the reason Kirkmichael is twinned with the village of Gamrang. In years gone by, the Manx government has supported the Parhar Trust's work in the form of grants. While the Trust doesn't have projects in the region affected by this week's disaster, it says it's seen the impact of flooding and landslides in other parts of the country. The charity says its thoughts are with the families, communities and emergency teams who've been most affected by this tragedy.

0: 11 o'clock this morning. Other motorcyclists who'd like to join are asked to meet from 10:30. It's time to open the eyes of the Manx public to the life-saving equipment hiding in plain sight. That's from the Isle of Man Ambulance Service, which has launched the Great Manx Defib Hunt. The island-wide treasure hunt is designed to raise awareness of the location of public access defibrillators, which can be used if someone goes into cardiac arrest. Jocelyn Horn is the community engagement lead.
1: They are on public toilets, shop fronts, pub fronts. They are in telephone boxes. They are at football clubs. They are literally all around the island. If you can get this on a patient within the first 3 to 5 minutes, it increases the rate of survival between 50 to 70%.
0: A 3-day jazz workshop and concert weekend gets underway on the island today. The event's been arranged with beginners and advanced musicians in mind. 4 jazz performers from the UK will be visiting to give classes and perform at King William's College. Island saxophonist Rolf Blocker organised the event after attending similar workshops elsewhere.
2: One of the aims of this initiative is to give local musicians on the island an opportunity to grow, particularly to grow in jazz music. So it's open for beginners. Well, you have to be a bit, you know, comfortable with your instrument, but you not necessarily need to have an understanding of jazz music yet.
0: You can find out more about the event at isleofmanjazz.im. In international news, there are growing fears of more flooding in Nepal and Tibet as authorities monitor 2 lakes at risk of overflowing. Nearly 500 people have been confirmed dead after huge flash floods, but the number is expected to rise as rescue efforts turn to recovery. It's been confirmed in the last half hour that King Harald of Norway has died at the age of 89. The palace confirmed his death this morning. And in sport, Manchester City will look to make it 2 wins from 2 at the start of the Premier League season when they visit Crystal Palace tonight. The match marks Pierre Sarge's first game in charge at Selhurst Park, with Palace looking to bounce back from defeat at Everton on the opening weekend. Manx Radio News at 8:05, our next at 9:00. 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
4: Jeremiah, thank you, Sharp. From the Ronald's Way Met Office, there's no wind warning in operation for the North Irish Sea. State of sea is smooth. And the weather's cloudy with mostly dry and some sunny intervals knocking around. I can't see any at the moment. They're very well hidden. A light breeze, daylight maximum is 20 degrees Celsius today. A dry evening and night, low temperatures, 14 degrees Celsius. Hey, it's the bank holiday weekend. It's the bank holiday. Last one before Christmas. Oh, dear. Time's on the way back in. High waters, 22 minutes before 1 this afternoon. Low tide tonight, 10 to 7. Sunset, 20 past 8. Delayed high water, 19 minutes before 1 a.m. And these are the greatest hits on Earth, 24 hours a day from the Isle of Man on Manx Radio Gold.
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4: Double birthday. Happy birthday, Honey Lantry and Shania Twain.

Top three for Shania Twain from Come On Over, her multi-platinum album in 1999. A Man I Feel Like a Woman, and number one for The Honeycombs in 1964. A real Radio Caroline North song, that. Have I the Right? And it's both of their birthdays today. Sadly, Honey Lantry is no longer with us. So notable in the 1960s because she was a female drummer. Anne Margot Lantry, Honey Lantry, the sister of John Lantry, who started the Honeycombs, born in Hayes in Middlesex on this date in 1943. She would have been 83 today. She died in 2018 at the age of 75, latterly a hairdresser for most of her life, but notable as the female drummer with the Honeycombs. And Shania Twain, or a.k.a. Eileen Edwards. Eileen Regina Edwards, born in Windsor, Ontario, on this date in 1965. She's 61 years of age today. Happy birthday to two great women of pop music, Shania Twain and Honey Lantry.

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1: 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Good morning, Friday morning, the bank holiday weekend about to get underway. The weather is not playing ball at the moment. Anyway, next Thursday and Friday, carry on up Prospect Hill. The pre-election charity music show is on at the Gaiety Theatre, and I've got a couple of tickets for you if you can tell me which song this is based on. 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So if you can tell me which one this is based on, then you're in the draw. When you walk in Tin Wald, hold your head up high and don't be afraid of Legco. 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When you walk in Tin Wald, hold your head up high and don't be afraid of Legco. 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

0: my good morning, 27 minutes past 8. Bee Gees, the stars of Loch Promenade and a thousand selfies. Massachusetts. And Elton John in 1970. And your song?
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1: Paddy McAloon with Prefab Sprout and the King of Rock and Roll at 24 minutes before 9 with Eric Clapton and Wonderful Tonight. And the weather, cloudy start to the day. We're going to be dry with sunny spells later on, a light breeze and 20 degrees. A dry evening and night, low temperatures 14 degrees. High water 22 minutes before 1 this afternoon. Low tide 10 to 7. Sunset tonight is at 20 past 8.

0: 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Ready on. 17 minutes before 9 and Rick Astley, Never Gonna Give You Up. This morning from 9.30, there are temporary lights on Ramsey Road in Peel between the Headlands and Rhea Ayland. They're doing patching work. North of Regaby, temporary light on Andrus Road 24 hours a day for water main installation. In East Baldwin, temporary light on East Baldwin Road at the Scollard Road Junction for drainage work.
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Maramai, good morning. Tommy Rowe with Dizzy, and that's KC and the Sunshine Band. And this is Manx Radio Gold from Douglas in the Isle of Man. It's 10 to 9. Good morning. These are the greatest hits on earth.

Hey, Maromai, good morning. Fortunes on Max Radio Gold. And Caroline, ahead of that, the late, great, incomparable Dolly Parton and Jolene. Good morning. If you're going to be somewhere special by 9 o'clock, you better hurry up. It's 5-2.

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1: Manx Radio News at 9 o'clock. Moramai, I'm Sean Cowper. Almost a quarter of candidates hoping to gain a seat in the House of Keys next month don't live in the constituency they're seeking to represent. 82 candidates are standing in September's general election. Of that number, 20 don't live in the area, which will be next to their name on the ballot paper, while one candidate is standing in two areas. But does it matter to the voting public? We ask these people in Strand Street.
2: I'd prefer them to live there, yeah, so they could understand the challenges that that area has.
3: No, if they're going to do what's good for the area, that's all that matters. If their heart's in the right place, that's all that matters.
4: Yeah, I'd probably prefer it if they did, because they'd have our best interest in mind.
5: I think they need to know more about the village or the town that they live in. And I don't think they do if they live outside.
1: Meanwhile, a candidate for Glenfaber and Peel has withdrawn from standing in September's general election. Trevor Cowan had initially announced his intention to stand in the constituency. The confirmed candidates are now Katrina Baptist, Mark Cleeter, Colleen Dale Beaton, Daniel Davison, James Hampton, Ray Harmer, Alex Perriam and Geoffrey Pugh. It's time to open the eyes of the Manx public to the life-saving equipment hiding in plain sight. That's from the Isle of Man Ambulance Service, which has launched the Great Manx Defib Hunt. The island-wide treasure hunt is designed to raise awareness of the location of public access defibrillators, which can be used if someone goes into cardiac arrest. Jocelyn Horn is the community engagement lead.
6: They are on public toilets, shop fronts, pub fronts, they are in telephone boxes, they are at football clubs, they are literally all around the island. If you can get this on a patient within the first 3 to 5 minutes, it increases the rate of survival between 50 to 70%.
1: In international news, rescue efforts in Nepal have been halted because of the risk of more flash floods. Hundreds of people are still missing, including 33 Britons, after a wall of water, mud and debris smashed through villages. The number of dead in Nepal has reached 477. Hundreds of extra officers have been drafted in to help Cleveland

0: the current state of sea is like. That huge cruise liner we have in the bay at the moment, the Carnival Legend, currently disgorging her passengers to have a day on the Isle of Man. Moramai. A cloudy start, then it's going to be dry with sunny intervals and a light breeze. Daylight maximum is 20 Celsius. A dry evening in prospect and a night too as well. Low temperature through the night is 14 degrees. And then the bank holiday weekend stretches out in front of us. Tides on the way back in. High waters 22 minutes before 1 this afternoon. Low tide tonight at 10 to 7. Sunset 20 past 8. The late high water 19 minutes before 1 a.m. And these are the greatest hits on earth 24 hours a day from the Isle of Man on Manx Radio Gold.
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0: Celestial birthday, David Soul would have been 83 years of age today.

Well, the writer of that song, Mark James, did a version of it in 1968, at which point Elvis and his people heard it and thought, well, we'll do that. And in 1969, Elvis brought out the version of Suspicious Minds that went to number one in America and number two in Britain. And ahead of that, it was Silver Lady, big hit single in 1977. It was a number one single in Britain for David Soul, who would have had a birthday today. David Soul would have been 83 years of age today. In the 1970s, he was absolutely everywhere. You will remember Dave Starsky and Ken Hutchinson, Starsky and Hutch. And David Soul played Ken Hutchinson from 1975 to 1979, one of the world's biggest television series. And before that, he'd actually been in a Clint Eastwood film. He'd been in Magnum Force in 1973. Subsequently, went into musical theatre. He was on television a lot and acting here, there and everywhere. He took out, he became a British citizen in the early 2000s and no longer with us. Lived a full life, shall we say. He was married five times, six children, and 60 cigarettes a day did all the damage. He suffered in later life from COPD, had a lung removed and died of cancer in 2024 at 80 years of age. But what a life for David Richard Solberg, born in Chicago, Illinois on this date in 1943. David Sol would have been 83 years of age today.

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Something about you. The Clash ahead of that. London Calling. 20 past 9, Friday morning. Good morning.

0: The voice of Sheila Ferguson, accompanied by Fayette and Valerie, The 3 Degrees from Philadelphia, When Will I See You Again, and Park Life, ahead of that from Blur.
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Beatles on Manx Radio Gold and get back 27 minutes before 10 o'clock. Friday morning on the brink of that bank holiday weekend, and that's Daryl Hall and John Oates. And you're out of touch. There's no wind warning for the North Irish Sea. State of sea is slight. The Carnival Legend is currently anchored in Douglas Bay, disgorging her passengers for a day on the Isle of Man. A cloudy start. It will get better if you're listening on board. Dry with sunny spells later. A light breeze and 20 Celsius. Dry evening and night tonight. Low temperatures 14. Tomorrow, dry first thing, then periodic drizzle later. Best days probably going to be Sunday, they reckon. High water today is 22 minutes before 1. Low tide is 10 to 7 tonight. Sunset, 20 past 8, high water, 19 minutes before 1 a.m. Good morning. Congratulations to Mickey and Lexi. 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

0: little rapid eye movement. R.E.M. and The One I Love on Manx Radio Gold. And that's Al Jackson Jr., Louis Steinberg, Steve Cropper, and 17 years old. He was 17 when he made that. Booker T. Booker T and the MGs and Green Onions in the summer of 1962. 17 years of age.
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0: I got a pair of tickets for you here for Carry On Up Prospect Hill, the pre-election charity music show on next Thursday and Friday at the Gaiety Theatre. It's big hit singles, big hit songs, with a twist. They've changed all the lyrics to refer to Tynwald and the election and everything. Nothing personal, just lots of fun and raising money for Nassim's Manx Brain Tumour Charity, Forget Me Not, the Alzheimer's Charity, for Alaban Hospice and Manx National Heritage. 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When you walk in Tynwald, hold your head up high and don't be afraid of Ledge Co. At the end of this term, there's a pension pot and a payoff when you get the elbow. 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

a crushing blow, and once again, a heart is broken. And as history repeats itself, these few words are sadly spoken.

Some Motown magic on Manx Radio Gold. I passed this way before. And Queen ahead of that. Crazy Little Thing Called Love next Thursday. Back to school. Everything sorted out for your little darling? Everything done? No? I don't think so. Yeah.

The Dover Soul, Joss Stone and Super Duper Love, and that's it from Andy. The greatest hits on earth roll on after the news at 10, and I'll be back with you Monday morning. Have a fantastic weekend, weather notwithstanding. Take it easy now.

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1: Manx Radio News at 10 o'clock. Moramai, I'm Sean Cowper. A charity with links to the Isle of Man and Nepal says there are difficult days ahead after devastating flash floods. The Paha Trust Nepal, which supports the development of educational facilities in the region, has reacted after hundreds of people died this week. Lewis Foster reports.
2: The work of Howard Green, a former head teacher here on the island, is the reason Kirkmichael is twinned with the village of Gamrang. In years gone by, the Manx government has supported the Paha Trust's work in the form of grants. While the Trust doesn't have projects in the region affected by this week's disaster, it says it's seen the impact of flooding and landslides in other parts of the country. The charity says its thoughts are with the families, communities and emergency teams who've been most affected by this tragedy.
1: A TT and MGP rider will complete the lap he never got to finish today. Daniel Ingham died while competing at the TT earlier this year. This morning, his wife Helena will carry Daniel's ashes around the course. She'll be accompanied by travelling marshal Jim Hunter and other motorcyclists who want to pay tribute.
3: Right from the very off, Helena has made it absolutely clear that she wants to do whatever she can to preserve Dan's memory so that as Joey and Phoebe get older, they can look back and hopefully see how much everybody thought of Dan.
1: Helena and Jim will set off from the grandstand in just under an hour's time. Other motorcyclists who would like to join the lap are being asked to meet from 10:30. A candidate in September's general election will be standing in two constituencies. Nigel Dunmore will be on the poll cards for both Garth and Ramsey. If elected, his priorities include reducing the public services overhead, welcoming business and economic growth, and supporting young people and families. Also standing in Garth are Anthony Allen, Sean Bostrom, Daphne Kane, Aisling Crea, Richard Henthorne, Vicky Hewison, Peter Cameen and Martin Perkins. Also standing in Ramsey are Robert Cowell, Laurie Hooper, Juan McGuinness, Janine Shimon and Peter Whiteway. In international news, a new lake burst its banks in Nepal, prompting fresh fears of further flooding. Efforts to find the hundreds of missing people have been put on hold. King Harald of Norway has died at the age of 89. The great-great-grandson of Britain's Queen Victoria had been on the throne for more than three decades. And Rangers, Hibs and Motherwell all crashed out of the Conference League on a miserable night for Scottish sides in Europe. Brighton progressed, though, with a 4-0 win over Tromso. Manx Radio News at 10:03, our next at 11 o'clock. In the meantime, keep up to date by following Manx Radio on social media or going to manxradio.com.

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1: Manx Radio News at 11 o'clock. Maramai, good morning, I'm Siobhan Fletcher. Almost a quarter of candidates hoping to gain a seat in the House of Keys next month don't live in the constituency they're seeking to represent. 82 candidates are standing in September's general election. Of that number, 20 don't live in the area which will be next to their name on the ballot paper, whilst one candidate is standing in two areas. But does it matter to the voting public? Well, we asked these people in Strand Street.
2: I'd prefer them to live there, so they could understand the challenges that that area has.
3: No, if they're going to do what's good for the area, that's all that matters. If their heart's in the right place, that's all that matters.
4: Yeah, I'd probably prefer it if they did, because they'd have our best interest in mind.
5: I think they need to know more about the village or the town that they live in. And I don't think they do if they live outside.
1: A section of the mountain road is currently closed following an oil spill. The Department of Infrastructure has shut the route from Ramsey to the bungalow whilst it sweeps the highway. The emergency road closure is due to remain in force until 11:45. It's time to open the eyes of the Manx public to the life-saving equipment hiding in plain sight. That's from the Isle of Man Ambulance Service, which has launched the Great Manx Defib Hunt. The island-wide treasure hunt is designed to raise awareness of the location of public access defibrillators, which can be used if someone goes into cardiac arrest. Jocelyn Horn is the community engagement lead.
6: They are on public toilets, shop fronts, pub fronts, they are in telephone boxes, they are at football clubs, they are literally all around the island. If you can get this on a patient within the first 3 to 5 minutes, it increases the rate of survival between 50% to 70%.
1: The treasure hunt will start on the 31st of August. You can find out more at manxradio.com. And a two-day music festival planned for Castletown will go ahead, come rain or sun. That's according to the chair of Castletown Commissioners Leisure Committee, Carol Quine. She says the weekend of music is aimed at attracting more people to the square and to allow businesses there to benefit with sales. Further afield, Chinese state media says rescue operations after the flooding disaster on the border with Nepal are continuing after water levels fell slightly. There are fears of more flooding. Nearly 500 people were killed and more than 1,000 are still missing after muddy waters swept through mountain communities. 200 extra police officers have been called in to help Cleveland police after several violent incidents and deaths in the past week. 9 people have died. Meanwhile, cars were set alight during a vigil in Halswell in County Durham for one of the men killed in last weekend's A66 crash. And the King has paid tribute to his dear cousin, King Harald V of Norway. The 89-year-old, his second cousin once removed, died this morning after more than a week in hospital. Manx Radio News at 11:03. Our next is at 12 o'clock. 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
1: Manx Radio News at 12 o'clock. I'm Siobhan Fletcher. A charity with links to the Isle of Man and Nepal says there are difficult days ahead after devastating flash floods. The Pahar Trust Nepal, which supports the development of educational facilities in the region, has reacted after hundreds of people died this week. Lewis Foster reports.
2: A former head teacher here on the island is the reason Kirkmichael is twinned with the village of Gamrang. In years gone by, the Manx government has supported the Pahar Trust's work in the form of grants. While the Trust doesn't have projects in the region affected by this week's disaster, it says it's seen the impact of flooding and landslides in other parts of the country. The charity says its thoughts are with the families, communities and emergency teams who've been most affected by this tragedy.
1: A candidate in September's general election will be standing in two constituencies. Nigel Dunmore will be on the poll cards for both Garth and Ramsay. If elected, his priorities will include reducing the public services overhead, welcoming business and economic growth, and supporting young people and families. Also standing in Garth are Anthony Allen, Sean Bostrom, Daphne Kane, Ashlyn Creer, Richard Henthorne, Vicky Hewison, Peter Kameen and Martin Perkins. Also standing in Ramsay are Robert Cowell, Laurie Hooper, June McGuinness, Janine Shimmin and Peter Whiteway. A three-day jazz workshop and concert weekend gets underway on the island today. The event has been arranged with beginners and advanced musicians in mind. Island saxophonist Rolf Blotcher have organised the event after attending similar workshops elsewhere.
3: One of the aims of this initiative is to give local musicians on the island an opportunity to grow, particularly to grow in jazz music. So it's open for beginners. Well, you have to be a bit, you know, comfortable with your instrument, but you not necessarily need to have an understanding of jazz music yet.
1: Isle of Man professional golfer Anna Dawson has made a strong start on her latest challenge in the Ladies European Tour this week. Following the opening round of the Women's Irish Open yesterday, the former Peel competitor was sat tied second in the standings with a round score of 67. Further afield, another lake has burst its banks on the Nepal-Tibet border, sparking fears there could be a second flood in the devastated region. Panicked residents have fled to higher ground, with nearly 500 people confirmed dead after Wednesday's initial flood. Rescue teams are searching for more than 1,000 who are missing. Cars have been torched during a vigil for one of the men killed in a wrong-way crash near Middlesbrough. They were set alight in County Durham last night. Meanwhile, Cleveland police have drafted in 200 extra officers following a series of violent incidents. And London's Science Museum is trying to set a world record for the most people performing Star Trek Vulcan salutes. It's planning the stunt next month as part of a series of events marking the sci-fi show's 60th anniversary. Manx Radio News at 3 minutes past 12. Our next is at 1 o'clock. 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
1: Manx Radio News at 1 o'clock. Fast am I, I'm Siobhan Fletcher. Almost a quarter of candidates hoping to gain a seat in the House of Keys next month don't live in the constituency they're seeking to represent. 82 candidates are standing in September's general election. Of that number, 20 don't live in the area, which will be next to their name on the ballot paper, whilst one candidate is standing in two areas. But does it matter to the voting public? Well, we asked these people in Strand Street.
2: I'd prefer them to live there, so they could understand the challenges that that area has.
3: No, if they're going to do what's good for the area, that's all that matters. If their heart's in the right place, that's all that matters.
4: Yeah, probably prefer it if they did, because they'd have our best interest in mind.
5: I think they need to know more about the village or the town that they live in, and I don't think they do if they live outside.
1: A candidate for Glenfarne and Peel has withdrawn from standing in September's general election. Trevor Cowan had initially announced his intention to stand in the constituency. The confirmed candidates there are now Katrina Baptist, Mark Cleeter, Colleen Dale-Beaton, Daniel Davison, James Hampton, Ray Harmer, Alex Perriam and Geoffrey Pugh. A two-day music festival planned for Castletown will go ahead come rain or shine. So says the chair of Castletown Town Commissioner's Leisure Committee, Carol Quine. She says the weekend of music is aimed at attracting more people to the square and to allow businesses there to benefit with sales. It's also aimed at helping families during the school holidays.
6: It's quite expensive, you know, mum and dad and a couple of children, and the school holidays are long, so we were offering them that to come to Castletown and to see what we had to offer.
1: Moraine Commissioners will hold a by-election following the resignation of one of its members. John Lovelady had been on the board since 2021. Nomination forms can be submitted between the 2nd and 9th of September. If more than one candidate steps forward, polling will take place on Thursday the 8th of October. A local Chinese takeaway says it's struggling to source the right size of ducks. Lucky House in Douglas has temporarily stopped serving its quarter duck menu option as a result. It's trying to find an alternative supplier that can provide ducks of a size the eatery is happy with, as Simon Richardson reports.
7: The Lucky House used social media to post its crispy aromatic duck update. Whilst it's been serene as usual on the surface, for the past few months they've been busy down below trying to find alternative suppliers, which it seems has been ducking difficult. The restaurant says that rather than continue selling a smaller quarter duck at the same price, they'd rather temporarily stop offering it than give customers something they don't feel represents quacking good value.
1: Isle of Man professional golfer Anna Dawson has made a strong start on her latest challenge in the Ladies European Tour this week. Following the opening round of the Women's Irish Open yesterday, the former Peel competitor was sat tied second in the standings with a round score of 67. The past few weeks has seen Dawson enjoy some of the strongest results of the campaign so far, including a career best finish at the PIF London Championship earlier this month. This week's Women's Irish Open is continuing today and runs until Sunday. And Isle of Man cyclist Matthew Bostock has been selected to represent Great Britain at the 2026 Lloyd's Tour of Britain next month. The Manxman, who claimed gold at the 2026 Commonwealth Games earlier this month, is one of six competitors selected for the national side. Joining him in the GB lineup will be Jacob Busch, Elliot Rowe, William Smith, Oliver Wood and Ben Wiggins. The tour will feature five races in 5 days from Wednesday the 2nd of September to Sunday the 6th of September. Turning to the international news this lunchtime now, and authorities in Nepal say they've rescued 121 tourists caught up in flash floods. Hundreds are still missing, though, including 33 Britons. The number of dead in the disaster there has now passed 500. Sky's Cordelia Lynch is at a centre where they've been transporting those rescued by helicopter.
8: Some very badly injured, others just carrying what little belongings they have left. Very lucky, very grateful to still be alive, but there are also many grieving families here too.
1: There's been more unrest in northeast England, with cars torched at a vigil for one of the young men killed in Saturday's A66 car crash. Extra officers have been drafted in to help the Cleveland force following a spate of incidents. A coalition including senior police officers and the RAC has written to the UK Prime Minister urging him to introduce alcolocks for repeat drink drivers. The devices stop a vehicle being started unless there's a clear breath test. And if you can make Mr. Spock's Vulcan salute, you could become a record breaker. London Science Museum wants to set a new world record for the most done at the same time on September the 8th. Manx Radio News at 5 minutes past one. 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
1: Manx Radio News at 2 o'clock. Faster May, I'm Siobhan Fletcher. One of the organisers behind a tribute lap to TT rider Daniel Ingham says the turnout today was special. Hundreds of people met at the grandstand this morning to complete the lap Dan never got to. He died whilst competing in the TT on the 27th of May this year, following a crash at Doran's Bend. Jim Hunter spoke to Manx Radio ahead of the lap.
2: Testament to the power of social media. One post, I spoke to Helena about it on Tuesday evening, one post, if anybody would like to join us, and this is the result, and this is just a demonstration of the strength of depth of feeling, I think, of how much Helena, Joey and Phoebe Ingham are in our thoughts. So we're absolutely staggered and delighted.
1: It's time to open the eyes of the Manx public to the life-saving equipment hiding in plain sight. That's from the Isle of Man Ambulance Service, which has launched the Great Manx Defib Hunt. The island-wide treasure hunt is designed to raise awareness of the location of public access defibrillators, which can be used if someone goes into cardiac arrest. Jocelyn Horn is the community engagement lead.
3: They are on public toilets, shop fronts, pub fronts, they are in telephone boxes, they are at football clubs, they are literally all around the island. If you can get this on a patient within the first 3 to 5 minutes, it increases the rate of survival between 50% to 70%.
1: The treasure hunt will start on the 31st of August. You can find out more at manxradio.com. A three-day jazz workshop and concert weekend gets underway on the island today. The event has been arranged with beginners and advanced musicians in mind. Four jazz performers from the UK will be visiting to give classes and perform at King William's College. Island saxophonist Rolf Blotcher organised the event after attending similar workshops elsewhere.
4: One of the aims of this initiative is to give local musicians on the island an opportunity to grow, particularly to grow in jazz music. So it's open for beginners. Well, you have to be a bit, you know, comfortable with your instrument, but you not necessarily need to have an understanding of jazz music yet.
1: Turning to the international news now, the Red Cross is suggesting nearly 100,000 people have been caught up by the flash floods in Nepal. Authorities there say more than 500 have been confirmed dead, with 33 British nationals amongst around 1,000 still missing. Thick black smoke is billowing into the sky near Wembley Stadium. Around 125 firefighters are tackling a blaze at an industrial estate in northwest London. And most of England and Wales is covered by a new yellow weather warning for heavy showers and thunderstorms. It runs until 9 o'clock this evening. 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Our next is at 3 o'clock. 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
1: Manx Radio News at 3 o'clock. First of all, I'm Sam Turton. Emergency services are dealing with a crash that has closed a section of the mountain road. The road is closed between Ramsey Hairpin and the bungalow, with police asking drivers to seek alternative routes where possible. Hundreds of people have turned out to complete a tribute lap to TT rider Daniel Ingham. Meeting at the grandstand this morning, bikers followed Daniel's wife Helena and travelling marshal Jim Hunter around the mountain course. He died while competing at the TT on 27th of May this year following a crash at Doran's Bend. This person told Manx Radio why they took part.
2: I haven't been a competitor around here for quite a few years, and then, losing a lot of good friends and what have you, I thought it was just the right thing to do to come out and support him and his family and do it in his memory.
1: Moran Commissioners will be holding a by-election following the resignation of one of its members. John Lovelady had been on the board since 2021. Nomination forms can be submitted between the 2nd and 9th of September. If more than one candidate steps forward, polling will take place on Thursday, October the 8th. A local Chinese takeaway says it's struggling to source the right-sized ducks. Lucky House in Douglas has temporarily stopped serving its quarter duck menu option as a result. It's trying to find an alternative supplier that can provide ducks of a size the eatery is happy with. Simon Richardson reports.
3: The Lucky House used social media to post its crispy aromatic duck update. Whilst it's been serene as usual on the surface, for the past few months they've been busy down below trying to find alternative suppliers, which it seems has been ducking difficult. The restaurant says that rather than continue selling a smaller quarter duck at the same price, they'd rather temporarily stop offering it than give customers something they don't feel represents cracking good value.
1: Isle of Man cyclist Matthew Bostock has been selected to represent Great Britain at the 2026 Lloyd's Tour of Britain next month. The Manxman, who claimed gold at the 2026 Commonwealth Games earlier this month, is one of six competitors selected for the national side. Joining Bostock in the GB lineup will be Jacob Bush, Elliot Rowe, William Smith, Oliver Wood and Ben Wiggins. The tour will feature five races in 5 days, starting on Wednesday the 2nd of September through to Sunday the 6th of September. International news now, and four people have pleaded guilty to arson attacks on Jewish community ambulances in North London. The vehicles, which were parked near a synagogue in Golders Green, were torched one night in March. Damage was put up to £1 million. The men, aged between 18 and 20, have admitted a charge at the Old Bailey of destroying or damaging property. Further afield, the number of people known to have died in flash floods in Nepal has topped 530, with 1,500 still missing. Two teenage students from Guildford are among the 33 British nationals unaccounted for. 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
1: Manx Radio News at 4pm. Fast am I, I'm Sam Turton. Emergency services are dealing with a crash which has closed a section of the mountain road. The road is closed between Ramsey Hairpin and the bungalow. Police are asking drivers to seek alternative routes where possible. The police say they are also dealing with a separate incident on the Slock, with drivers also asked to avoid that route. Hundreds of people turned out to complete a TT tribute lap to rider Daniel Ingham that he never got to complete today. Members at the meeting at the grandstand this morning, bikers followed Daniel's wife Helena and travelling marshal Jim Hunter around the mountain course. He died while competing at the TT on 27th of May this year following a crash at Doran's Bend. This person told Manx Radio why they took part.
2: I haven't been a competitor around here for quite a few years, and then, losing a lot of good friends and what have you, I thought it was just the right thing to do to come out and support him and his family and do it in his memory.
1: It's time to open the eyes of the Manx public to the life-saving equipment hidden in plain sight. That's the message from the Armagh Ambulance Service, which has launched the Great Manx Defib Hunt. The island-wide treasure hunt is designed to raise awareness of the location of public access defibrillators, which can be used if someone goes into cardiac arrest. Joseph Horn is the Community Engagement Lead.
3: They are on public toilets, shop fronts, pub fronts. They are in telephone boxes. They are at football clubs. They are literally all around the island. If you can get this on a patient within the first 3 to 5 minutes, it increases the rate of survival between 50 to 70%.
1: Ramsey Town Commissioners has cancelled this weekend's planned live music event. Ramsey Rocks had due to take place on Sunday from 1pm on the town's West Quay and Market Square. However, with rain forecast the weekend, the decision was taken to cancel. Lead Member for Parks and Leisure Margaret Webb said it was cancelled as the weather could impact on our ability to safely run aspects of the event. However, down south, a two-day music festival planned for Castletown will go ahead come rain or shine, so says the chair of Castletown Commissioner's Leisure Committee, Carol Quine. She says the weekend of music is aimed at attracting more people to the square and to allow businesses there to benefit with sales. It's also aimed at helping families during the summer holidays.
4: It's quite expensive, you know, mum and dad and a couple of children, and the school holidays are long, so we were offering them that to come to Castletown and to see what we had to offer.
1: Turn to sport now, and Isleman professional golfer Anna Dawson has made a strong start on her latest challenge in the Ladies European Tour this week. Following the opening round of the Women's Irish Open, the former Peel competitor has sat tied second in the standings with a round score of 67. The past few weeks have seen Dawson enjoy some of her strongest results of the campaign so far, including a career best finish at the PIF London Championship earlier this month. This week's Women's Irish Open is continuing today and runs until Sunday. Off island now, four men have pleaded guilty to destroying four Jewish community ambulances in an arson attack in North London. £1 million worth of damage was caused when the vehicles were torched in Golders Green in March. That's your Manx Radio news at 4:03. Your next is at 5:00. 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
1: Manx Radio News at 5 o'clock. Fast am I, I'm Siobhan Fletcher. Emergency services are still dealing with two separate road traffic collisions. The mountain road between the Hairpin Ramsey and the bungalow is closed, as is part of the Slock, with emergency services asking people to seek alternative routes where possible. We'll bring you an update as soon as we have one. One of the organisers behind a tribute lap to TT rider Daniel Ingham says the turnout was special. Hundreds of people met at the grandstand this morning to complete the lap Dan never got to. He died whilst competing at the TT on the 27th of May this year, following a crash at Doran's Bend. Jim Hunter spoke to Manx Radio ahead of the lap.
2: This is just testament to the power of social media. One post, I spoke to Helena about it on Tuesday evening, one post, if anybody would like to join us, and this is the result. And this is just a demonstration of the strength of depth of feeling, I think, of how much Helena, Joey and Phoebe Ingham are in our thoughts. So we're absolutely staggered and delighted.
1: It's time to open the eyes of the Manx public to the life-saving equipment hiding in plain sight. That's from the Isle of Man Ambulance Service, which has launched the Great Manx Defib Hunt. The island-wide treasure hunt is designed to raise awareness of the location of public access defibrillators, which can be used if someone goes into cardiac arrest. Jocelyn Horn is the community engagement lead.
3: They are on public toilets, shop fronts, pub fronts, they are in telephone boxes, they are at football clubs, they are literally all around the island. If you can get this on a patient within the first 3 to 5 minutes, it increases the rate of survival between 50 to 70%.
1: The treasure hunt starts on the 31st of August. You can find out more at manxradio.com. Ramsey Town Commissioners have cancelled a live music event that was planned for this weekend. Ramsey Rocks had been due to take place on Sunday from 1pm on the town's West Quay and in Market Square. However, with rain forecast, the decision has been taken to cancel. Lead member for Parks and Leisure, Margaret Webb, says it's cancelled as the weather could impact their ability to safely run aspects of the event. Meanwhile, Morown Commissioners will hold a by-election following the resignation of one of its members. John Lovelady had been on the board since 2021. Nomination forms can be submitted between the 2nd and 9th of September. If more than one candidate steps forward, then polling will take place on Thursday, the 8th of October. And Isle of Man cyclist Matthew Bostock has been selected to represent Great Britain at the 2026 Lloyd's Tour of Britain next month. The Manxman, who claimed gold at the 2026 Commonwealth Games earlier this month, is one of six competitors selected for the national side. The tour will feature five races in 5 days from Wednesday the 2nd to Sunday the 6th of September. Turning to the international news this evening now, Andy Burnham is to abstain from next month's vote on legalising assisted dying in England and Wales. He's told his parliamentary party he doesn't want to unduly influence the debate in his role as UK Prime Minister. In a letter, he writes how everyone must be given the space to arrive at their own decision. Mr Burnham was asked about the issue last month after a speech on social care.
4: I think there's something that needs to happen first. The fixing of the funding of palliative care and social care. I think it is very challenging to introduce that wider debate in a context of people not receiving that care.
1: Almost 2,000 people are missing following deadly flash floods on the border between Nepal and Tibet, with more than 560 now confirmed dead. 33 Britons are unaccounted for. And Gladys Knight says she wants to focus on transitioning into the next stage of her career and life. The 82-year-old singer, known for hits like Midnight Train to Georgia, has announced she's going to do fewer performances. Manx Radio News at 5:04. Our next is at 6 o'clock. 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

Van the Man on Manx Radio Gold, and Brown Eyed Girl and the Stones ahead of that. Can't get no satisfaction. Looking forward to filling your weekend with something special. Well, if you've got a hound, if you have a dog, tomorrow at lunchtime, midday through till 3, at the MSPCA, the Play Barn in Foxdale, there's a fun dog show from Best Puppy, Golden Oldie, Waggiest Tail, Best Lookalike, Owner and Dog, that is, and many more. It's £1 per dog per entry, and there are prizes, and you can help support the MSPCA. Details at the MSPCA website. And also tomorrow, if you want to see some World War II radar sites and the Mill Circle burial site, then be at the Craigneish Cafe at 2:30 tomorrow afternoon. Visit the Neolithic Mill Circle burial site and World War II radar site. Starting point is the Craigneish Cafe. It's 1.3 miles. It's got an ascent of 220 feet, so they have to have them strong legs, that is. It does include some rough ground and a style to negotiate. But that should be fun tomorrow. 2:30 at the Craigneish Cafe.

0: The unmistakable voice of Phil Lynott, the late Phil Lynott with Thin Lizzy. And the boys are back in town ahead of that, Nelly Furtado and Turn Off the Light. We've said goodbye to that huge cruise liner that was with us today, the Carnival Legend from Carnival Cruise Line. Next cruise liner in is on Tuesday. It's a tiny little thing, just 100 passengers from Grand Circle Travel, the Corinthian, in on Tuesday. As far as the roads are concerned this evening, we've got temporary lights on the West Baldwin Road at Ingerbrake for water main work. That goes on to the end of November, to the end of this month. So maybe it's wrapped up now, but I don't know. Temporary lights on East Baldwin Road at the Scullog Road Junction for drainage work. And, of course, between St Mark's and Foxdale, rolling closures in place on the Tossaby Road for water main work. That's through till the end of October.
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There's a tip for aspiring pop singers. Forget the lyric, just go baba baba baba baba. Neil Diamond and Cracklin' Rosé and the Safaris, the Surfing Safaris and Wipeout. Remember, last Sunday's Derby Day was postponed. It's now tomorrow. Last Sunday, 23rd, because of the concertina at MGP and Classic TT. Derby Day is on tomorrow. Fantastic day. So nip along there. Doors open at 9 o'clock. On-track action from 9.30. £10 for adults. Under 16s go free. The modern and classic parades. Full race programme. Special classic sidecar parade. The classic car club. The open paddock. And many special machines on display. Food and drink vendors. And you. So have a good time.

0: Two drummers and two vocalists, just two of them there, Phil Bailey from Earth, Wind & Fire and Phil Collins from Genesis, an Easy Lover, big hit single for them. And that's Shania Twain, that don't impress me much. And happy birthday to Eileen Regina Edwards, a.k.a. Shania Twain. Born on this date in 1965, she's 61 years of age today, born in Windsor, Ontario. She sold more than 100 million records. Singer, songwriter, one of the best-selling music artists of all time, and certainly the best-selling female artist in country music history, the Queen of Country Pop. That don't impress me much, and the weather, well, it don't impress me much either, to be quite honest. A dry evening and night, it's kind of better than it was when it started. Low temperature overnight, 14 degrees. The bank holiday weekend beckons tomorrow, Saturday, dry first thing, then periodic drizzle from the south in the morning, clearing later, top temperature 18, overnight minimum 14, hope it's okay for Jerby. And Sunday, Jaduni, dry and bright till the rain arrives late in the day, and 19 degrees. So, okay, bank holiday Monday, dry at first, chance of showers later on in the day. Let's keep our fingers crossed. Low tide tonight, 10 to 7. Sunset, 20 past 8. High waters, 19 minutes before 1 a.m. And sunrise, Saturday morning, 21 minutes past 6.
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1: Wow, isn't that something else? You heard Dusty, first of all. Nothing has been proved from the soundtrack of Scandal, the film, and Culture Club, Time Clock of the Heart, and The Stranglers back in 1977 from No More Heroes, the album. And Something Better Change, top 10 single for them. And happy birthday to the man singing lead vocal on there, Hugh Cornwall. Hugh Allan Cornwall, born in Tufnell Park in North London on this date, 77 years ago. Happy birthday to him, singer-songwriter, best known for lead vocalist and lead guitarist with The Stranglers. Since leaving The Stranglers in 1990, he's done 10 solo albums and continues to record and perform. Happy birthday, Hugh Cornwall of The Stranglers. Something Better Change.

Rod Stewart from Every Picture Tells a Story in the 70s and Take That and Back for Good. And that's it from Andy. Going to break for the weekend. Have a fantastic time. Whatever you're up to, I'll be back with a drive on Tuesday on Manx Radio Gold. Stick around all weekend long and keep us on your smart device. Enjoy your bank holiday weekend now. Yeah.

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1: Manx Radio News at 6 o'clock. I'm Siobhan Fletcher. Hundreds of people turned out to complete a tribute lap to TT rider Daniel Ingham, who never got to finish the lap today. Meeting at the grandstand this morning, bikers followed Daniel's wife Helena and travelling marshal Jim Hunter around the mountain course. Dan died whilst competing on the TT on the 27th of May this year following a crash at Doran's Bend. This participant told Manx Radio why they wanted to be there.
2: I haven't been a competitor around here for quite a few years, and then, losing a lot of good friends and what have you, I thought it was just the right thing to do to come out and support him and his family and do it in his memory.
1: A local mobile catering business has announced it's made the difficult decision to bring its food truck journey to a close. Philby's made the announcement on social media this evening, saying there isn't one single reason behind the decision, but that the last few years have brought increasing challenges. They've cited the rising cost of produce and ingredients and VAT changes as some of them. The owners say they've always put a huge amount of time, energy and love into Philby's, but they've reached a point where the effort and investment required to keep going simply isn't giving the return they need for it to be sustainable long term. A local Chinese takeaway says it's struggling to source the right sized ducks. Lucky House in Douglas has temporarily stopped serving its quarter duck menu option as a result. It's trying to find an alternative supplier that can provide ducks of a size the eatery is happy with, as Simon Richardson reports.
3: The Lucky House used social media to post its crispy aromatic duck update. Whilst it's been serene as usual on the surface, for the past few months they've been busy down below trying to find alternative suppliers, which it seems has been ducking difficult. The restaurant says that rather than continue selling a smaller quarter duck at the same price, they'd rather temporarily stop offering it than give customers something they don't feel represents quacking good value.
1: Ramsey Town Commissioners has cancelled a live music event planned for this weekend. Ramsey Rocks had been due to take place on Sunday from 1pm on the town's West Quay and in Market Square, but with rain forecast, the decision has been taken to cancel. Turning to the international news now, and Andy Burnham's written to Labour MPs telling them he'll abstain in the vote on the assisted dying bill in England and Wales. He says he doesn't want to unduly influence the debate in his role as Prime Minister. Around 2,000 people are now unaccounted for in the flash flooding that have hit Nepal and the neighbouring Tibet. They include 33 British nationals, and more than 560 people are now confirmed to have died. And Gatwick Airport's been hit by water issues for the second time in weeks. Supplies in the area are now understood to have been restored following a burst main. Manx Radio News at 3 minutes past six. That's it from us for now. In the meantime, stay up to date by following Manx Radio on social media or going to manxradio.com.

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I need a little time, a little space, a place to find myself again, you know. 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She smiles, but her heart's already out there.

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1: From the Sky News Centre at 7. Seven more people have been arrested in an operation to disrupt organised crime following the A66 crash near Middlesbrough. A number of incidents since Saturday's collision, in which two police officers and five young men died, are being investigated. Detectives have ruled out a link between what happened then and a fatal house fire. Local Labour MP Andy McDonald says austerity has hit the area hard.
2: There are several issues at play here, including Cleveland Police's full-time equivalent are reduced by 12%, opposite Surrey's 23% increase. But we've got to understand the causes, the deep-lying causes, as to why people are attracted to behave in this way.
1: The Prime Minister says the government will do everything it can to support the families of 33 Britons unaccounted for after the flash floods in Nepal. More than 2,000 people are missing and the number of dead has risen to over 560. Jonty Ellaby is from the emergency disaster charity Shelterbox.
3: There was a glacial slip that caused a massive avalanche and huge amounts of water to come down the hills and the mountains. This has wiped out roads and wiped out communication networks. It's meant that it's challenging for the teams on the ground, aid workers, government, everyone.
1: Day visitors to a Christian festival in West Sussex have been told to leave the site after a serious incident. It's reported a sign fell and injured people at the big church festival at Whiston Park near Steyning. Andy Burnham is to abstain from next month's vote on legalising assisted dying in England and Wales. He's told Labour MPs he doesn't want to unduly influence the debate in his role as Prime Minister. A 16-year-old boy has died after collapsing in a river in Dumfries. Kenzie Carmichael was pulled out of the Neath on Wednesday. And Gatwick Airport has been hit by water issues for the second time in weeks. SES Water says it has now restored supplies to customers in the area following a burst water main. That's the latest. I'm Tanya Snuggs.

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1: From the Sky News Centre at 8, the government's sending a rapid response team to Nepal to support British nationals affected by the flash floods. 33 from the UK are among nearly 2,500 people missing there and in neighbouring Tibet. More than 560 people have died. The Red Cross says around 100,000 people have been affected in some way. Shrinkala Tapa from the organisation says it's heartbreaking.
2: Entire villages are gone. People's livelihood is gone. Families are swept away by the flood. Even the police personnel are missing, the Hyderabad staff are missing, the tourists are missing, the army are missing, and the district is completely cut off by the roads.
1: Cleveland police have made 7 more arrests in an operation tackling alleged organised crime. It takes the number of people detained since the head-on crash on the A66 near Middlesbrough last weekend to 24. 6 people have been injured after a sign reported to have fallen on Christians at a festival in West Sussex. Day visitors to Whiston Park near Steyning were told to leave immediately. Andy Burnham is to abstain from next month's vote on legalising assisted dying in England and Wales. He's written to his parliamentary party that he doesn't want to unduly influence the debate in his role as Prime Minister. He says everyone must be given the space to arrive at their own decision. Mr Burnham was asked about the issue last month after a speech on social care.
3: I think there's something that needs to happen first. The fixing of the funding of palliative care and social care. I think it is very challenging to introduce that wider debate in a context of people not receiving that care.
1: In sport, Dundee United boss Jim Goodwin is under observation in hospital. It's not clear why, but he is expected to miss tomorrow's Scottish Premiership trip to Kilmarnock. And England's cricketers are in control of the second test at Lord's. They've ended day 2 on 81 for 3 in their second innings, a lead of 261 runs. That's the latest. I'm Tanya.

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1: From the Sky News Centre at 9. The UK is sending a rapid deployment team to Nepal to support British nationals and their families affected by Wednesday's devastating flash floods. 33 from the UK remain unaccounted for. 10 were among a group who'd travelled there for pilgrimages. Among them are the parents of 22-year-old Prajwal Haldia from Bromley. He says he's facing an awful wait for news.
2: News from anywhere, any information. I think it's the complete lack of information that has made us very anxious and very worried. So just some information from anywhere will help us to calm down a little bit. It's a very, I think, stressful time, very busy as well. So.
1: More than 570 people have died and almost 2,500 are missing across Nepal and Tibet. Seven more people have been arrested in an operation to disrupt organised crime following the A66 crash near Middlesbrough. A number of incidents since Saturday's collision, in which two police officers and five young men died, are being investigated. Local Labour MP Andy McDonald says austerity has hit the area hard.
3: There are several issues at play here, including Cleveland Police's full-time equivalents are reduced by 12%, opposite Surrey's 23% increase. But we've got to understand the causes, the deep-lying causes as to why people are attracted to behave in this way.
1: The Prime Minister's revealed he'll abstain from next month's vote on proposed legislation to legalise assisted dying in England and Wales. Andy Burnham says he doesn't want to unduly influence the debate. Four men aged between 18 and 20 have admitted setting fire to four ambulances owned by a Jewish charity in northwest London. The incident in Golders Green in March caused around £1 million worth of damage. Gatwick Airport's been hit by water issues for the second time in weeks. A burst water main was to blame. And Manchester City's Erling Haaland has his first goal of the Premier League season. City are in control at Crystal Palace, leading 1-0 at half-time. That's the latest. I'm Tanya Snuggs.

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Plucked her eyebrows on the way, shaved her legs, and then he was a she. She says, hey babe, take a walk on the wild side.

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A hustle here and a hustle there. New York City is the place where they said, hey, babe, take a walk

Sugar Plum Fairy came and hit the streets, looking for soul food and a place to eat.

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1: From the Sky News Centre at 10, the government sending a rapid deployment team to Nepal to support British nationals and their families affected by the devastating flash floods. It's part of a wider response, which includes £5 million of humanitarian assistance for relief and recovery efforts. More than 2,000 people are missing in the country, including dozens from the UK. Here's Foreign Office Minister Stephen Doughty.
2: The number that's been reported of 33 is certainly the information that we've had from the Nepal government that's public, but obviously these figures may fluctuate. This is a very, very complex situation, very remote areas, and you'll have seen the scale of the devastation.
1: Cleveland police have made seven more arrests in an operation tackling alleged organised crime. It takes the number of people detained since the head-on crash on the A66 near Middlesbrough last weekend to 24. A sign's reported to have fallen at a Christian festival in West Sussex, injuring at least six people. Day visitors were told to leave Whiston Park near Steyning as today's show was cancelled. Andy Burnham says MPs will get a genuinely free vote on legalising assisted dying in England and Wales. He's told his parliamentary party he'll abstain. Gatwick Airport's been hit by water issues for the second time in weeks. SES Water says it's restored supplies to customers in the area following a burst water main. Manchester City were 4-1 winners at Crystal Palace in the Premier League tonight. Craig Wakeling watched the action.
3: A brace from both Erling Haaland and Ryan Cherki giving Enzo Maresca a perfect start to the league campaign. Both Cherki's goals giving City a two-goal lead. Scoring either side of a delicious Jeremy Pino free kick. Plenty for Eagles manager Pierre Sarge to think about after his opening two losses in his tenure. At Selhurst Park, it finished Crystal Palace 1, Manchester City 4.
1: England's cricketers are in control of the second test against Pakistan with a lead of 261 runs. They closed day 2 at Lord's on 81 for 3. That's the latest. I'm Ruth McKee.

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1: From the Sky News Centre at 11, a 41-year-old man has died after a large sign fell at a Christian festival in West Sussex earlier today. At least six others were injured in the incidents at the big church festival in Whiston Park near Steyning. The event's organisers have cancelled the remainder of the festival. The UK is sending a rapid deployment team to Nepal to support British nationals and their families affected by Wednesday's flash floods. 33 from the UK remain unaccounted for. 10 were among a group who had travelled there for pilgrimages. Among them were the parents of 22-year-old Praj Valhaldia from Bromley. He says he's facing an awful wait for news.
2: News from anywhere, any information. I think it's the complete lack of information that has made us very anxious and very worried. So just some information from anywhere will help us to calm down a little bit. It's a very, I think, stressful time, very busy as well. So.
1: More than 570 people have died and almost 2,500 are missing across Nepal and Tibet. Seven more people have been arrested in an operation combating alleged organised crime in northeast England. Detectives say they're not linking a house fire to last weekend's fatal crash on the A66. Andy Burnham's announced he won't vote on the assisted dying bill in England and Wales. He's told Labour MPs he doesn't want to unduly influence the debate as Prime Minister. In sport, Manchester City were 4-1 winners at Crystal Palace in the Premier League as they made it 6 points from a possible six. Erling Haaland and Ryan Sharkey shared the goals. Haaland says the team are bonding well under manager Enzo Maresca.
3: I think we played well and it's a new manager and all of that, but we know what to do and we have to trust the system and trust Enzo what he wants us to do.
1: And England's cricketers have ended day two of the second test against Pakistan with a lead of 261 runs. They closed on 81 for three. That's the latest. I'm Ruth McKee.

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1: From the Sky News Centre at midnight, the government sent in a rapid response team to Nepal to support British nationals affected by the flash floods. 33 from the UK are among nearly 2,500 people missing there and in neighbouring Tibet. The disaster is known to have claimed more than 570 lives so far. The Red Cross says around 100,000 people have been affected in some way. Shrinkala Thapa from the organisation says it's heartbreaking.
2: Entire villages are gone. People's livelihood is gone. Families are swept away by the flood. Even the police personnel are missing. The Hyderabad staff are missing. The tourists are missing. The army are missing. And the district is completely cut off by the roads.
1: A 41-year-old man from Eastbourne has died after a large sign fell at a Christian festival in West Sussex. At least six others were injured in the incident at the big church festival in Whiston Park near Stenning. Seven more people have been arrested in an operation to disrupt organised crime following the A66 crash near Middlesbrough. A number of incidents since Saturday's collision in which two police officers and five young men died are being investigated. Detectives have ruled out a link between what happened then and a fatal house fire. Local Labour MP Andy McDonald says austerity's hurt the area.
3: There are several issues at play here, including Cleveland Police's full-time equivalents are reduced by 12%, opposite Surrey's 23% increase. But we've got to understand the causes, the deep-line causes, as to why people are attracted to behave in this way.
1: Andy Burnham says MPs will get a genuinely free vote on legalising assisted dying in England and Wales. He's told his parliamentary party he'll abstain because he doesn't want to unduly influence the debate. And Manchester City defeated Crystal Palace 4-1 in the Premier League as they made it 6 points from a possible six. Erling Haaland and Ryan Cherki shared the goals. That's the latest. I'm Ruth McKee.
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1: From the Sky News Centre at 1, the government sending a rapid deployment team to Nepal to support British nationals and their families affected by the devastating flash floods. It's part of a wider response, which includes £5 million of humanitarian assistance for relief and recovery efforts. More than 2,000 people are missing in the country, including dozens from the UK. Here's Foreign Office Minister Stephen Doughty.
2: The number that's been reported of 33 is certainly the information that we've had from the Nepal government that's public, but obviously these figures may fluctuate. This is a very, very complex situation, very remote areas, and you'll have seen the scale of the devastation.
1: A 41-year-old man has died after a large sign fell at a Christian festival in West Sussex. At least six others were injured in the incident at the Big Church Festival in Whiston Park near Stenning. Seven more arrests have been made following an operation targeting alleged organised crime in northeast England. Several incidents in recent days are under investigation following last weekend's head-on collision on the A66 near Middlesbrough, which killed two police officers and five young men. Gatwick Airport's been hit by water issues for the second time in weeks. SES Water says it's restored supplies to customers in the area. England's cricketers are in control of the second test against Pakistan with a lead of 261 runs. They closed day two at Lord's on 81 for three. The tourists made it just 110 in their first innings. Geoffrey Archer took three wickets and added 14 runs with the bat.
3: Honestly, I'm really happy with the guys and with how we batted first innings as well. It looks like it's doing a lot more when they started bowling in their second inning, so hopefully it continues and we can get a chance to bowl again.
1: And Manchester City were 4-1 winners at Crystal Palace in the Premier League as they made it 6 points from a possible six. Erling Haaland and Ryan Sharkey shared the goals. That's the latest. I'm Ruth McKee.
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